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2: England's World Cup run ended in heartbreak last night as Argentina's dramatic 2-1 comeback left fans across the country stunned. The Three Lions had looked on course for history when Anthony Gordon struck early in the second half, but too late, Argentinian goals silenced the celebrations. Our reporter Frankie Hairsign was in Manchester's fan zone for us, soaking up the disappointment as supporters tried to process the late heartbreak.
3: Well, that is heartbreak for England. 60 years of hurt now, and it goes on even longer. 2-1 to Argentina in the end. England made it difficult for them, but they couldn't hang on in the 92nd minute. Argentina will play Spain in the final on Sunday. England will have a playoff for third.
2: Despite the devastation, thousands stayed to applaud the team off. A painful end to a night that promised so much. In other news, Prime Minister-in-waiting Andy Burnham is on course to become Labour leader on Friday after securing overwhelming backing from MPs and affiliated trade unions. With 369 of Labour's 403 MPs supporting him, no rival can reach the nomination threshold, meaning Mr. Burnham is set for a coronation before formally becoming Prime Minister on Monday. TV's Joe Wicks says parents need to help out in sports over the summer holidays. It comes as a new poll shows parents worry about their kids being in and active during the school holiday. Richard Rains from Sports Inspired gives us some advice.
4: Stuff like bike rides are obvious, frisbee, garden games and activities, whether it's a kick around with the ball. Obviously football is on everyone's mind this summer.
2: And Sir Christopher Nolan's The Odyssey is being hailed as his best film to date, with critics delivering a wave of five-star reviews ahead of Friday's release. That's the latest from Radio News Hub. I'm Dave Cronin.
0: Bring it back.
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2: England fans have been left devastated this morning, their hopes of ending 60 years of World Cup hurt, crushed by Argentina's 2-1 semi-final win. Supporters had dared to believe after Anthony Gordon's second-half opener, but late goals from Enzo Fernandez and Lautaro Martinez flipped the match on its head. We spoke to England fan Ben Harper after the game ended in Atlanta.
3: I think Southgate got us where we are today. He made us love the team again. And Tuchel, we all thought he was a tactical genius, but today, I'm sorry, we surrendered the game.
2: From Wembley's Box Park to Millennium Square in Leeds, fans stayed until the bitter end. Many in tears, others frozen in disbelief as the final whistle confirmed England's exit. Well, tensions have flared following the match, with Argentina and England fans outside bars near the stadium exchanging words, much of it Falklands-related. Police were at the scene, trying to keep the groups separated. In other news this morning, Sir Keir Starmer has bid farewell to the dispatch box.
4: This is the end of my political journey. In 6 years, went from historic defeat in 2019 to historic victory in 2024. And in 2 years in government, I leave the country in better shape than I found it.
2: Well, Andy Burnham will be confirmed as leader of the Labour Party on Friday and Prime Minister on Monday. A man's been arrested over an alleged threat to shoot Reform UK leader Nigel Farage. The arrest relates to a social media post which was reported to police the day after the local elections in May. And David Bowie fans are set to hear 10 previously unreleased songs from his early Davy Jones era. The collection is being billed as the most complete look yet at Bowie's formative years. That's the latest from Radio News Hub. I'm Dave Cronin.
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2: England's World Cup run ended in heartbreak last night as Argentina's dramatic 2-1 comeback left fans across the country stunned. The Three Lions had looked on course for history when Anthony Gordon struck early in the second half, but too late, Argentinian goals silenced the celebrations. Our reporter Frankie Hairsign was in Manchester's fan zone for us, soaking up the disappointment as supporters tried to process the late heartbreak.
3: Well, that is heartbreak for England. 60 years of hurt now, and it goes on even longer. 2-1 to Argentina in the end. England made it difficult for them, but they couldn't hang on in the 92nd minute. Argentina will play Spain in the final on Sunday. England will have a playoff for third.
2: Despite the devastation, thousands stayed to applaud the team off. A painful end to a night that promised so much. In other news, Prime Minister-in-waiting Andy Burnham is on course to become Labour leader on Friday after securing overwhelming backing from MPs and affiliated trade unions. With 369 of Labour's 403 MPs supporting him, no rival can reach the nomination threshold, meaning Mr. Burnham is set for a coronation before formally becoming Prime Minister on Monday. TV's Joe Wicks says parents need to help out in sports over the summer holidays. It comes as a new poll shows parents worry about their kids being inactive during the school holiday. Richard Rains from Sports Inspired gives us some advice.
4: Stuff like bike rides are obvious, frisbee, garden games and activities, whether it's a kick around with the ball. Obviously football is on everyone's mind this summer.
2: And Sir Christopher Nolan's The Odyssey is being hailed as his best film to date, with critics delivering a wave of five-star reviews ahead of Friday's release. That's the latest from Radio News Hub. I'm Dave Cronin.
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1: Missed the sold-out West End run of The Guy Who Didn't Like Musicals? 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
2: England fans have been left devastated this morning. Their hopes of ending 60 years of World Cup hurt, crushed by Argentina's 2-1 semi-final win. Supporters had dared to believe after Anthony Gordon's second half opener, but late goals from Enzo Fernandez and Lautaro Martinez flipped the match on its head. We spoke to England fan Ben Harper after the game ended in Atlanta.
3: I think Southgate got us where we are today. He made us love the team again. And Tuchel, we all thought he was a tactical genius, but today, I'm sorry, we surrendered the game.
2: From Wembley's Box Park to Millennium Square in Leeds, fans stayed until the bitter end. Many in tears, others frozen in disbelief as the final whistle confirmed England's exit. Well, tensions have flared following the match, with Argentina and England fans outside bars near the stadium exchanging words, much of it Falklands related. Police were at the scene, trying to keep the groups separated. In other news this morning, Sir Keir Starmer has bid farewell to the dispatch box.
4: This is the end of my political journey. In 6 years, went from historic defeat in 2019 to historic victory in 2024. And in 2 years in government, I leave the country in better shape than I found it.
2: Well, Andy Burnham will be confirmed as leader of the Labour Party on Friday and Prime Minister on Monday. A man's been arrested over an alleged threat to shoot Reform UK leader Nigel Farage. The arrest relates to a social media post which was reported to police the day after the local elections in May. And David Bowie fans are set to hear 10 previously unreleased songs from his early Davy Jones era. The collection is being billed as the most complete look yet at Bowie's formative years. That's the latest from Radio News Hub. I'm Dave Cronin.
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1: The Prince of Wales says he's gutted for England after they lost to Argentina in their World Cup semi-final. Fans were devastated as their hopes their team could end 60 years of World Cup hurt were dashed when the defending champions beat them 2-1. These supporters watched the game in Manchester.
2: After the goal went in, it wasn't worth it. Everything stopped after the goal went in. It was awful.
3: Tuchel, we all thought he was a tactical genius, but today, I'm sorry, we surrendered the game.
4: Very disappointing. I think Tuchel's tactics were too negative.
1: Fights broke out outside the stadium in Atlanta after the game, with police seen taking at least 3 people away. In other news, Andy Burnham will become Labour leader tomorrow. He's been backed by trade unions linked to the party. The former Greater Manchester mayor got the backing of 369 of the party's 403 MPs, making it mathematically impossible for anyone to challenge him. The Makerfield MP will officially become Prime Minister on Monday. The number of people buying cigarettes illegally has doubled since 2023. It's claimed illicit cigarettes are a cheaper and easier alternative to either purchasing tobacco full price or quitting. Professor Sarah Jackson says the cost of living crisis is largely responsible.
5: We know that smoking's become increasingly expensive and we've had a cost of living crisis. So during this, many smokers have looked for ways that they can cut down on the amount they're spending on their smoking. We've seen some people cut down or quit completely, and other people have switched from more expensive to less expensive legal products.
1: A child is among 6 people rescued after a blaze broke out at a 3-story building in southeast London. They were taken to hospital to be treated for smoke inhalation after crews responded to the fire on Edge Hill in the early hours. And former Little Mix singer Jessie Nelson's welcomed news there'll be a full rollout of spinal muscular atrophy screening after previously describing it as a postcode lottery. Both her twins have been diagnosed with the rare condition. That's the latest from Radio News Hub. I'm Liz Whittaker.
0: Waking Bucks up. Ben's Big Breakfast. 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
6: Good morning. It's Thursday morning. How are you? How's the head? How are you feeling? We'll chat more about the football in just a few moments' time. But let's kickstart your morning with some great tunes. Wet, wet, wet on the way. Sienna Spyro coming up. And first, back to the 90s for a one-hit wonder.
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0: Wet, Wet, Wet and Sweet Little Mystery playing at Bucks Radio, the station that loves Bucks. It's Ben's Big Breakfast for a Thursday morning, the Thursday morning after the Wednesday night before. Oh, what a great effort by England. What a shame. What a shame. We fall short once again, but it's another semi-final. Did you think we were going to do it? 84 minutes on the clock and we're still in the lead. Oh, there was all the pressure was on there, wasn't it? All the pressure was on, and Argentina doing what they've kind of done in their last few games and snatching it at the death. A real shame, but hasn't it been a brilliant few weeks of sport? Been really great to be engrossed in it, watch the England team do so well, and they've still got another game. I mean, it's not winning the World Cup, but we can still beat France, which is always nice, and we can still finish third. So hopefully the boys can get themselves back up for that game, which I think is taking place, isn't it, on Saturday. Anyway, if you're a bit down in the dumps and you need cheering up, stick with me. I've got some brilliant tunes to bring you across the show this morning, and all of the usuals as well. Music on the way from Fatboy Slim, and we'll play McFly, obviously, next at Bucks Radio.
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It's Fatboy Slim, and right here, right now, playing at Bucks Radio, the station that loves Bucks. The Bucks Bear is out and about this weekend once again. I'll let you know where and when very shortly. Before that, music from Huey Lewis and the News. We go back to the 80s for Hip to Be Square. And right now, this is new from Jack Savaretti and KT Tunstall. It's Tempting Fate at Bucks Radio.

0: Huey Lewis and the News and Hip to Be Square playing at Bucks Radio, the station that loves Bucks. It's Ben's Big Breakfast. It's also, I hear, Hip to Be a Bear.
1: The Bucks Bear on the Road.
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0: There you go, Bucks Bay. You can have that one on me. You've now got your own theme tune as well. This Friday, 17th of July, that's tomorrow, there is the summer fair taking place at Turn Furlong Junior School, where the bear will be. 3.30 till 6. Lots of family fun, including, it says here, incredible raffle prizes. Win a Samsung Galaxy tablet. Woo! Wow. There's an inflatable village, barbecue and more. Also taking place this weekend... is a brilliant event at Wadston Hall. This is Sunday the 19th of July, Summer Fete, raising money for Lynx Gym. It's 11 through until 4. The bear's going to be there. Alongside that, there's a huge raffle, a penalty shootout, tombolas, a performance from the Cha-Cha Chimps, and stalls from local businesses as well. If you fancy going along to that, meet the bear, I'm sure they would love to see you. There's loads of other events that the bear will be at, and if you want the bear to be at your event, you can find out the details on the bear's page at bucks.radio as to how you do that. Music on the way from Calvin Harris and Tony Braxton's Unbreak My Heart plays next.
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0: Laura Branigan and Self Control playing at Bucks Radio, the station that loves Bucks. Good morning. It is the 16th of July, Thursday morning, National AI Day today, which we'll be chatting more about a little bit later on. In fact, Ben's top 10 a little bit later. He's loosely linked to the fact that it is National AI Day. And then there's two other national days today that I don't even understand what these are. If you can explain, let me know. National Dole Whip Day. No idea. D-O-L-E, Dole Whip Day. Couldn't tell you. And it's also Corn Fritters Day as well. Out of the three, I don't know, maybe just celebrate with having a bit of a conversation with ChatGPT. Maybe that's the way to go.
1: Sheesh. Girl, I'm about to have a panic attack. I

0: Duran Duran, An Ordinary World, playing at Bucks Radio, the station that loves Bucks. Fast approaching 7 o'clock. I've got music on the way from Bryan Adams. Also coming up, Zara Larsson's Midnight Sun playing next.
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2: With your Bucks update, I'm Joshua Smith. More of a story we brought you this week as concerns over the loss of post offices in Bedgrove and Aylesbury High Street have been raised with the government. MP Laura Kirk-Smith wrote to the minister responsible for the post office saying the closure of two offices will reduce access to essential services, particularly for the elderly and disabled. She's also called for clarity on what alternative provisions could be made whilst permanent replacement branches are secured. We're being warned of a closure on a busy Aylesbury Road this week. From today till Saturday, Station Road in Stoke Mandeville will be shut between 7pm and 7am each night. The closure is a result of a trial hole worked by Bucks Council, with further ground investigation work scheduled for August. And a Bucks new uni student has successfully campaigned to bring a mobile NHS blood and transplant donor centre on Wickham campus. It comes as the number of young donors has fallen by almost 6% in recent years. Student paramedic Grace Gallagher was inspired to encourage her fellow pupils to donate blood after seeing firsthand how transfusions can save lives. Your latest weather's on the way next after the national headlines.
3: England are out of the World Cup. After getting the first goal, it all went wrong for the Three Lions. Our reporter Frankie Hairsine was watching the match in Manchester.
4: Well, that is heartbreak for England. 60 years of hurt now, and it goes on even longer. 2-1 to Argentina in the end. England made it difficult for them, but they couldn't hang on in the 92nd minute. Argentina will play Spain in the final on Sunday. England will have a playoff for third.
3: Manager Thomas Tuchel's insisting he has no regrets over his tactical decisions after focusing on defence after that first goal. Labour will have a new leader tomorrow. Andy Burnham got the backing of 369 of the party's 403 MPs. The Makerfield MP will officially become Prime Minister on Monday. And it's been confirmed Jurassic Park star Sam Neill died from pneumonia months after announcing he was free from cancer. That's the latest. From Radio News Hub, I'm Liz Whittaker.
1: With Radley Aylesbury, windows, doors and conservatories for all seasons.
2: Highs of 27 degrees today across Buckinghamshire, with some clear blue skies and some cloudy periods as well. Overnight, temperature dropping to 14 degrees.
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5: Good morning. It is Thursday morning, just gone 7 o'clock. On the way this hour, we've got the Birthday Club. If it is your birthday today, 16th of July, make sure you keep your ears peeled. Is that even a thing? Also on the way, we've got Bear Cubs with the pupil from Bear Brook School. We'll be chatting feathers with them after music from the likes of Tate McRae. And first, back to the 80s with A-ha.
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0: Tate McRae and Greedy playing at Bucks Radio, the station that loves Bucks. Good morning, it's Ben's Big Breakfast. I've just been reading through some of the more bizarre news of the day. I mean, this sounds like something out of a science fiction novel, but apparently genuine research. Scientists have developed tiny diving suits for cockroaches, allowing them to be used in flooded or collapsed buildings for future search and rescue missions. I just double-checked to see I hadn't woken up on the 1st of April, but no, it is the 16th of July. So there you go. Also reading in one of the best astronomy talking points of the summer, Saturn's rings haven't actually gone, but because of the angle between Earth and Saturn, they're appearing almost edge-on, making them look as though they've vanished. And this one is brilliant. Engineering students at the University of Pisa have officially broken the record for the world's biggest paper plane. It measures, apparently, over 7 metres long, and it actually flew. I mean, I'm terrible at making paper planes, so to do one that's 7 metres long is amazing. Do you know what? A friend of mine actually invented an invisible plane. I just can't see it taking off. I'll move on. Bear Cubs on the way, and the latest on the roads next.
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7: The usual hotspot this time of the morning on that Oxford Road, Ellen Road, Cold Harbour, Fairford Leeds, around that Hartwell Bend, all very bumper to bumper. Gyratory building up, as is the Adams Garage on the Tring Road. But other than that, not too busy at all at the moment, of course, unless you know otherwise. 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

0: Mel C and Lisa Left Eye Lopez, that is Never Be The Same Again. Somba's on the way and Cyndi Lauper too.
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0: So all this week we've been joined by the pupils from Bearbrook Combined School, and they have been brilliant in answering the questions which we've posed, all the difficult life questions, like this morning's one, for example. Would you rather be tickled by feathers or chased by bubbles?
3: Bubbles, because if I can just pop them.
4: Ticklish thingies, whatever they're called, because I'm not ticklish.
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7: I would do bubbles, because if they were solid, hard, I could just climb on them, and if there is a slide, I could slide down them.
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9: The bubbles, because they might be normal.
0: Handy to have an axe there, isn't it, really, if you are being chased by bubbles. I think I'm with the bubblers, actually. I'd rather be... Being tickled by feathers is quite annoying, isn't it? You know, not that I get tickled by feathers a lot, but definitely the bubbles there for me. Thank you to the pupils from Bearbrook Combined School. You can hear them again this afternoon with Wes from 3 and a brand new and final episode with me tomorrow morning at the same time.
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Girls just want to have fun playing at Bucks Radio, the station that loves Bucks. We'll chat more about the football after 7:30. Also, we've got the birthday club. If it's your birthday today, the 16th of July, I could be saying happy birthday to you. And music from the Cranberries on the way after your update. And first, this from the Body Rockers, and I Like the Way at Bucks Radio. Good morning.

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2: Do you know when you last had an eye test? 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That's why ocular melanoma

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2: I'm Joshua Smith. Aylesbury's MP Laura Kirk-Smith has raised concerns over the closure of two local post offices with the government. We're being warned of a closure on a busy Aylesbury road this week, and a Bucks new uni student has successfully campaigned to bring a mobile NHS blood and transplant donor centre on the Wickham campus. More on those stories in half an hour. 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
5: I'm Joe Skelton. Argentina will play Spain in the World Cup final on Sunday as a late Luciano Martinez winner broke England's heart by 2-1. The Three Lions will play France on Saturday in the bronze match in Miami. In boxing, Conor Benn's fight with Ryan Garcia for the WBC Welterweight Championship will take place on September the 12th in Las Vegas. And in cricket, Somerset will join Hampshire, Northamptonshire and Nottinghamshire to reach T20 Finals 8 after a dramatic win against Yorkshire at Headingley.
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6: Two main hotspots this morning in and out of Aylesbury, the Cold Harbour roundabout, Ellen Road, the Hartwell Bend, still very busy. Churchill Avenue on to Mandeville Road, building up to Stoke Road. Bitten is also a little bit weighty, as is the Horse and Jockey and the Hampden Hall roundabout, with the new development on the Wendover Road is building up as we speak, as is Brunel Road and Raven's Lane with those lights.
3: Weather.
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2: Highs of 27 degrees today across Buckinghamshire, with some clear blue skies and some cloudy periods as well. Overnight, temperatures dropping to 14 degrees.

It's Linger from the Cranberries playing at Bucks Radio, the station that loves Bucks. It's Ben's Big Breakfast for a Thursday morning. I'm trying to not talk about the football too much. I'll not linger on that. See what I did there? I'm sure you saw the game last night, whether you're interested or not. What a shame for England. They did so well, didn't they? They did so well, and for 84 minutes looked like that football maybe was coming home, but sadly not. Argentina had other plans. I was just looking through some of the posts last night, and it did make me laugh. One of the betting companies had put up an England exit excuse bingo, trying to blame basically lots of things, including it's far too hot. That was one of the reasons why we didn't win. The players were too tired. Thomas Tuchel didn't sing the national anthem. That was what was being blamed. And also they put VAR Argentina. I've no idea what that means. Hard luck to the England team. What a great effort. And what a brilliant few weeks it's been. As I said earlier on, so good to get engrossed in sport. And the England team have, I think, done themselves very proud. And there's still another game. You know, we can still finish third. It's not winning the World Cup. I get that. But at the same time, if we can finish third and beat France in the process, it won't have been too bad of a few weeks, will it? Cheer up anyway. It's only a game. Billy Joel on the way with Uptown Girl, and right now this is Ariana Grande and Hate That I Made You Love Me at Bucks Radio.

An 80s corker from Billy Joel. That is Uptown Girl playing at Bucks Radio. Before that, Ariana Grande's Hate That I Made You Love Me. Time for the birthday club. You know what this is all about now, I'm sure. If you're new to the show, basically, it's a little club that it's really easy to get into. All you have to do is go to our website, bucks.radio, go to the birthday club page, and you nominate someone to get a birthday shout-out. Yeah, you can nominate yourself, you can nominate your friends, you can nominate your mum, dad, sister, brother, auntie, uncle, granny, granddad, son, daughter, niece, nephew, whoever you like. Just let us know when their birthday is, obviously their name as well. And if you want to leave a little message, you can do that too. They get a mention right here on the show. They go into their day with a smile on their face. And they also go into the monthly draw to stand a chance of winning £50 to spend at the works of Aylesbury and Wickham. And it's £50 to spend on whatever you like, really. Stuff your face with pizza, ice cream, waffles, sweet treats, you name it, you can have it with that £50. And this morning, we've just got one little mention. We say a very happy birthday to Carly Hooper. Carly, I hope you have an absolutely brilliant birthday, whatever you're up to. And congratulations, you are into the draw. I've got the latest on the roads for you coming up in just a tick after the Kid Laroi. This is Without You at Bucks Radio.

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7: Burrowfield, Hayden Hill, a little bit weighty coming into Aylesbury on that Bicester Road. The horse and jockey are busy from Elmhurst, Sweden Road, and the 413. The Oxford Road still bumper to bumper at Ellen Road and Cold Harbour as you're heading round of town around that Hartwell Bend. Churchill Avenue onto Mandeville Road to Stoke Road and the gyratory building up. That Hampden Hall roundabout development very sluggish on the Wendover Road this morning, as is the Horston, the Holiday Inn Junction on the Tring Road and Stock Lake.
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Savage Garden, and I want you playing at Bucks Radio, the station that loves Bucks. Good morning, it's Ben's Big Breakfast, fast approaching 8 o'clock. It's National AI Day today. I feel like AI can be quite a good thing, it can be quite a scary thing at times as well, but it can be very useful. I feel like AI is a bit like the internet in general, in that it can be very good, it can be very useful, used in the right way. But at the same time, you know, can also be not so great. But anyway, off the back of that, it is AI today. AI, a fairly recent invention. We're going to do a top 10 on the best inventions that were invented by accident. I feel like it's the most educational Ben's Top 10 we've ever done, and that is on the way. Plus, got your Bucks update for 8 and the latest on the roads. After Taylor Swift, this is Anti-Hero at Bucks.

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2: With the Bucks update, I'm Joshua Smith. Aylesbury's MP Laura Kirk-Smith has raised concerns over the closure of two local post offices with the government. In a letter to the minister responsible for the post office, she's called for clarity on what's being done to restore postal services in the area. It follows the news both TG Jones on the High Street and Morrison's Daily in Bedgrove will shut their doors next month. You can read her letter on our website. Trial hole works by Bucks Council mean a busy Aylesbury Road will be closed overnight this week. Drivers planning to travel on Station Road in Stoke Mandeville will have to use alternative routes between the hours of 7pm and 7am from today till Saturday. The road's also scheduled to be inaccessible for motorists again in August, with ground investigations on the bridge causing an additional closure of 11 days. And a mobile blood and transplant donor centre is opening at Bucks New Uni's High Wycombe campus today. It follows a campaign by student paramedic Grace Gallagher after she saw firsthand how transfusions can mean the difference between life and death. She hopes that other student unions and universities will be inspired to host their own donation centres and encourage young people to become donors. Your latest weather's on the way next after the national headlines.
3: It's all over for England. They've been knocked out of the World Cup by Argentina in their semi-final. The Three Lions scored first in the second half, but the South American side then managed to get two goals right at the end of the game. Thomas Tuchel's being criticised after his defensive changes backfired. These fans were watching in Manchester.
4: I was on Tuchel's side up until tonight. After that goal, he does nothing. I have to question, does he go in because he doesn't want to win a game?
5: Had we gone for it a little bit more after we'd scored, I think it might have been different.
6: Yeah, I thought the first half was okay, but I thought we'd just let them play their game second half. I thought we've got the goal in and just let them come on to us, and he just got on the ball, Messi, and dictated the play, then he just run the show second half.
3: British Steel's been taken into public ownership. It's after its Chinese owners had said they were going to close its blast furnaces in Scunthorpe. And some bad news if you're looking for a home to rent. Average asking prices have jumped to a new record high. That's the latest from Radio News Hub. I'm Liz Whittaker.
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1: With Radley Aylesbury. Weather always looks better through a Radley window.
2: Highs of 27 degrees today across Buckinghamshire, with some clear blue skies and some cloudy periods as well. Overnight, temperature dropping to 14 degrees.
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7: Good morning. Welcome to Thursday. On the way, we've got this morning's top 10. I'll also play you music from Dire Straits, one of the best pop songs, if not one of the best songs, full stop, in the world ever from them, after Raven Lanet and First Back to the 90s, a one-hit wonder from Chesney Hawkes.
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0: Raven Lanay and Love Me Not playing at Bucks Radio. Before that, Chesney Hawks and the one and only, you're listening to Ben's Big Breakfast. How are you feeling this morning? I hope you're well. Do you need a hug? Never mind. I mean, it wasn't a brilliant game, was it? I'm not a huge football fan, as you know. I'm more of a rugby fan, but I did obviously keep an eye on it last night. I was doing other bits and pieces. I was out of the house, so I was watching it at points on my phone. And the bits I saw, not necessarily the best game of football in the world. A lot of argy-bargy, wasn't there? A lot of handbags at dawn, as they say. But it was good. I mean, it was good, the fact that we were leading up until the 85th minute. Anthony Gordon, of course, scoring the goal. And then two goals from Argentina. They've done it quite a few times, haven't they, in the World Cup? Been behind, left it late. You know, the Cape Verde game when they equalised late on, didn't they, I think? And then the Egypt game, 2-0 down with whatever it was, 10 minutes to go, and they won it 3-2. A real shame for England, but as I said earlier on in the show, I think the boys deserve great credit. It's been a brilliant summer of sport. Wimbledon's been great. The World Cup has been great. Maybe we can just switch to the cricket now and hope we can win something there. But whichever way, it's been brilliant. And as I say, not the World Cup final. However, we do have another game to hopefully finish third. And that would be a thing, wouldn't it? Finishing third. I think last time we got to the semi-final, we lost in the third place playoff match, came fourth. So maybe we can improve and finish third this year, beating France. But yeah, hard luck to England. And hopefully I can cheer you up with the rest of the great music I've got on the show this morning. The likes of Jennifer Page on the way, Ed Sheeran, and one of my favourite pop songs of all time coming up, plus Ben's Top 10 too. You see, that'll cheer you up after the latest on the roads next.
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6: Couple of knocks this morning, one on Terrick Roundabout and the other as you're coming into Aylesbury on that Bicester Road by the Broadfields Tesco Extra Roundabout. The Gatehouse on Whedon Road busy, as is the Horse and Jockey, and Stock Lake, the Churchill Avenue and Mandeville Road onto the Gyratory busy. Wendover Road at Hampden Hall, that roundabout and the new development, very busy as well. The traffic coming out of Aylesbury on the Oxford Road has calmed down, but it's busy coming in at the moment this morning.
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0: Is that, or is that not, one of the best songs of all time? Dire Straits and Walk of Life playing at Bucks Radio. I will never tire of that song. Welcome to Ben's Big Breakfast. You're listening to Bucks Radio. Mentioned earlier on this morning, it is National AI Day today, and what an invention that is. So the top 10 this morning is the weird things you didn't know that were invented by accident.
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0: Might need some time here. At number 10, invented by accident, the microwave oven. Yes, engineer Percy Spencer was testing radar equipment in 1945. When he noticed a chocolate bar in his pocket had melted, he realised microwaves could cook food and the microwave oven was born. In at number 9, also invented by accident, post-it notes. 3M scientist Spencer Silver was actually trying to invent a super strong glue. Instead, he created one that barely stuck at all. Years later, a colleague used it to stop bookmarks falling out of his hymn book. I mean, this is incredible, isn't it? In at number 8, crisps. Chef George Crumb. Come on, this can't be. George Crumb invented the crisp. Apparently, became fed up with a customer repeatedly sending back his fried potatoes because they were too thick. Out of spite, he sliced them paper thin, fried them until crunchy, and the customer loved them. Crisps. George Crumb. In at number 7, popsicles. 11-year-old Frank Epperson left a glass of fizzy drink outside overnight with a stirring stick in it. It froze solid, and years later, he patented the popsicle. In at number 6, invented by accident, Velcro. Swiss engineer George de Mestrel noticed burns sticking to his sticking to his dog's fur after a walk. Looking under a microscope, he copied the tiny hooks found in nature. I did not know that. In at 5, super glue. Scientists were trying to develop clear plastic gun sights during World War II. The chemical they created stuck to absolutely everything, so they threw it away until they realised how useful it actually was. In at number 4, Teflon. A chemist experimenting with refrigerant gases opened a cylinder that appeared empty. Instead, it had created an incredibly slippery white coating inside, now used in millions of non-stick frying pans. In at number 3, invented by accident, champagne. Early winemakers considered bubbles a disaster because bottles kept exploding. Eventually, they realised people actually enjoyed the fizz and the mistake became a luxury drink. Also invented by accident, at number 2, X-rays. Wilhelm Röntgen noticed a mysterious glow in 1895 while experimenting with electricity. He accidentally discovered a completely new type of radiation that could see through skin. And number 1, invented by accident, penicillin. Yep, Alexander Fleming returned from holiday to find mold had contaminated one of his Petri dishes. Instead of throwing it away, though, he noticed bacteria around the mold had died, leading to one of medicine's greatest discoveries. There you go. You feel educated this morning? More than a normal morning listening to this show, isn't it? There you go. That was this morning's top 10. I've got Jennifer Page on the way, and right now here's Ed Sheeran and Sapphire.

Jennifer Page and Crush playing at Bucks Radio, the station that loves Bucks. Fast approaching 8:30. I've got your Bucks update and travel on the way. We go back to the 80s with Madness and a brilliant new song from a collaboration perhaps you wouldn't ever thought happen. Chaka Khan and Snoop Dogg on the way after Avicii. This is Wake Me Up at Bucks Radio.

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4: I'm Joshua Smith. Aylesbury's MP Laura Kirk-Smith has raised concerns over the closure of two local post offices with the government. We're being warned of a closure on a busy Aylesbury road this week, and a Bucks new uni student has successfully campaigned to bring a mobile NHS blood and transplant donor centre on the Wickham campus. More on those stories in half an hour. 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
6: I'm Joe Skelton. Argentina will play Spain in the World Cup final on Sunday as a late Luciano Martinez winner broke England's hearts by 2-1. The Three Lions will play France on Saturday in the bronze match in Miami. In boxing, Conor Benn's fight with Ryan Garcia for the WBC welterweight championship will take place on September the 12th in Las Vegas. And in cricket, Somerset will join Hampshire, Northamptonshire and Nottinghamshire to reach T20 Finals 8 after a dramatic win against Yorkshire at Headingley.
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7: Busy through Winslow High Street on the 413 in Aylesbury, Fowler Road Junction into Hen and Chickens on the Oxford Road, Walton Street onto the Gyratory, onto Wendover Road and Stoke Road, that Churchill Avenue on Mandeville Road and Oakfield Road onto the Tring Road at Adams Garage. Junction all busy, very weighty through Burton, and quite busy from Berryfield's Hayden Hill into Aylesbury after that knock earlier on the road.
3: Weather.
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4: Highs of 27 degrees today across Buckinghamshire with some clear blue skies and some cloudy periods as well. Overnight, temperature dropping to 14 degrees.

0: Back to the 80s with Madness and My Girl playing at Bucks Radio, the station that loves Bucks. It's Ben's Big Breakfast. If you love 80s music, tomorrow from 7 in the PM, you've got Let's Go Retro the 80s, all about the very best tunes for 3 hours and memories from what was an amazing decade.
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0: Won't be long now. Kids will be breaking up very soon indeed for the summer halls. I know there's various days next week, but I think Wednesday pretty much is the day that most will have broken up by. And there's free events coming to Aylesbury Town Council, supported by Bucks Radio. There's a few of these, so if you fancy taking the kids out, but, you know, times are tough, aren't they? There's not much money in the old wallet. Well, the great thing about these events is that they are free. There's a few of them taking place. Let me tell you about one on the 30th of July, Aylesbury Market Square, where the marvellous Colonel Custard is bringing a little summer magic to town completely free. He's a brilliant chap, loads of fun. As I mentioned before, I've actually done a little workshop with Colonel Custard, and he was amazing. I was terrible. Expect, though, tricks, colour, comedy, and plenty of laughs, with four fantastic shows running between 11 and 3 on that day. And like I say, it's the perfect way to kick off the school holidays while supporting local businesses in the heart of Aylesbury. There's other events taking place too, so make sure you keep listening to Bucks Radio for more information on those. Room 5 on the way, and right now this is brand new from Chaka Khan and Snoop Dogg. It's Boogies in My Soul at Bucks Radio. Chaka.

It's Room 5 and Oliver Cheatham and Make Love playing at Bucks Radio, the station that loves Bucks. It's Ben's Big Breakfast. Reading in the news that a golfer in Canada returned to his buggy to find a black bear casually wandering off with his golf bag. There's a gag in there somewhere, but it's too early in the morning for me to pull it out of my brain. The whole thing was apparently caught on camera, and thankfully the clubs were eventually recovered. And just reading about a serial Guinness World Record breaker who's completed a marathon whilst wearing 125 t-shirts at the same time. I mean, he finished in under 6 hours despite carrying all that extra weight. I'm trying to work out how much potentially that would weigh, but I'm also trying to work out why would you want to make a marathon even more difficult than it actually is? It's hard enough to run it in one t-shirt and a pair of shorts, but 125 t-shirts. Some people, eh? Some people. Right now, this is Craig David and Fill Me In at Bucks Radio.

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6: 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City Talk have ruined my career. Yes, City Talk Security. With their CCTV, alarms, access control, everyone around here seems to be using them. 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It's criminal. 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
7: Very weighty through Burton on the 418 into Aylesbury. Walton Street onto the gyratory, particularly heavy as well, as is Stone and the Hartwell Bend. Three roundabouts, the Royal Bucks Hospital and the Horse and Jockey. Usual hotspots in the usual places this time of the morning.

0: stupid song could ever say.
1: Olivia Rodrigo and Stupid Song playing at Bucks Radio, the station that loves Bucks. Good morning, it's Ben's Big Breakfast, fast approaching 9. I've got your Bucks update on the way. We'll check the roads too after some stadium rock from Whitesnake. This is Here I Go Again at Bucks Radio.

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2: With your Bucks update, I'm Joshua Smith. More of a story we brought you this week has concerns over the loss of post offices in Bedgrove and Aylesbury High Street have been raised with the government. MP Laura Kirk-Smith wrote to the minister responsible for the post office saying the closure of two offices will reduce access to essential services, particularly for the elderly and disabled. She's also called for clarity on what alternative provisions could be made whilst permanent replacement branches are secured. We're being warned of a closure on a busy Aylesbury Road this week. From today till Saturday, Station Road in Stoke Mandeville will be shut between 7pm and 7am each night. The closure is a result of a trial hole worked by Bucks Council, with further ground investigation work scheduled for August. And a Bucks new uni student has successfully campaigned to bring a mobile NHS blood and transplant donor centre on Wickham campus. It comes as the number of young donors has fallen by almost 6% in recent years. Student paramedic Grace Gallagher was inspired to encourage her fellow pupils to donate blood after seeing firsthand how transfusions can save lives. Your latest weather's on the way next after the national headlines.
3: England are out of the World Cup. After getting the first goal, it all went wrong for the Three Lions. Our reporter Frankie Hairsine was watching the match in Manchester.
4: Well, that is heartbreak for England. 60 years of hurt now, and it goes on even longer. 2-1 to Argentina in the end. England made it difficult for them, but they couldn't hang on in the 92nd minute. Argentina will play Spain in the final on Sunday. England will have a playoff for third.
3: Manager Thomas Tuchel's insisting he has no regrets over his tactical decisions. British Steel's now once again owned by the public. The steelmaking site in Scunthorpe was owned by a Chinese company, but they were planning to shut it down. And Labour will have a new leader tomorrow. Andy Burnham got the backing of 369 of the party's 403 MPs. Trade unions linked to the party have also given him their support. The Makerfield MP will officially become the Prime Minister on Monday. That's the latest from Radio News Hub. I'm Liz Whittaker.
5: Weather. With Radley Aylesbury. Windows, doors and conservatories for all seasons.
2: Highs of 27 degrees today across Buckinghamshire, with some clear blue skies and some cloudy periods as well. Overnight, temperatures dropping to 14 degrees.
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6: Good morning, just gone 9 o'clock, Thursday morning, 16th of July. Start of your work day. Hope you're feeling well and you're ready and raring to go. I've got some great music to come this hour. Gabrielle and Harry Styles coming later. First, a triple play from Plan B, Sienna Spyro. And first, back to the 80s with a band who were in Bucks recently, Level 42.
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0: Plan B, and she said playing at Bucks Radio, the station that loves Bucks. Good morning, welcome along to the show. I hope your Thursday's going well. Did you know our voucher shop is open for business?
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0: Yeah, loads of vouchers at the voucher shop. If you've not popped along, have a look. Because things do change regularly, and there's vouchers for all sorts there as well. You know, if you're looking for days out, you'll find vouchers. If you're looking for some food, you'll find vouchers, and a whole host more. As I say, the best thing to do is get there and have a bit of a look around, because there's loads of vouchers for events, or days out, I should say, rather. Like, for example, you can pop along to the Bucks Goat Centre with a half-price voucher. A family getting in for 11 quid, which is just unbelievable. Also, just to say as well, if you do want vouchers for Hogshaw Farm, those are still available too, but you will need to be quick. It's a family day out, just on the Claydon Road there, of course. Two adults and up to three children for just £25. And also worth mentioning that we launched some vouchers yesterday for Stay and Play. If you fancy going along to that, vouchers available too. Perfect for children up to 12 years old. Stay and Play, offering a fantastic soft play area plus Aylesbury's first dedicated role play experience, which sounds incredible. You can get your voucher now through the Bucks Radio voucher shop, as those ones particularly guaranteed to go fast. They're all there, all the vouchers that I've mentioned and more, so do have a look. On the way, Harry Styles, Gabrielle, and the latest on the roads next.
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6: Roads quieting down nicely for the morning. Horse and Jockey bit and into the bit and roundabout Stocklake Junction and Lower High Street onto Exchange Street. All a little bit busy. 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

It's Whitney Houston and Love Will Save the Day playing at Bucks Radio, the station that loves Bucks. Good morning. Welcome along to Ben's Big Breakfast. And all this week, we are giving you the opportunity to win with the Roald Dahl Museum and Story Centre in Great Missenden. They are celebrating this summer the fantastic Mr. Fox with a packed programme of family activities, workshops and a special exhibition. If you want to win, simply head to the Bucks Radio website or app and answer the simple question. It's very simple. You'll also find more information about this fantastic summer of family fun, but you will need to do that before Sunday. Well, end of play Sunday. You've got 11:59 on Sunday the 19th of July is your last chance to enter, and good luck. Music on the way from Heather Small. If you're a big fan of the TV show Miranda, you'll know the song after Clean Bandit and Demi Lovato. This is Solo.

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It's the Plain White Tees and Hey There Delilah. Before that, Heather Small and Proud playing at Bucks Radio. It's Ben's Big Breakfast. That song just reminds me of the TV show Miranda. I mean, you must have watched that with the character who always sings, well, that song. It's Thursday morning. Tomorrow morning, just after 8:30, we'll be doing our weekend roll call. If you've got any events that need a mention, any charity events you're taking part in, any shout-outs for the weekend, any sports fixtures, maybe you're a local cricket team who'd like a little mention on the show, get those in via the post on my Facebook page. That is Ben's Big Breakfast on Facebook, and I'll do those all tomorrow morning. I've got Fleetwood Mac on the way, and right now this is Gracie Abrams and Hit the Wall at Bucks Radio.

0: Fleetwood Mac and Everywhere playing at Bucks Radio, the station that loves Bucks. That's just about it from me. Nathan is on the way from 10. He's got his 10:33, and with him being a big football fan, no doubt there'll be more chat about the football. And Wes will be back from 3 o'clock this afternoon, probably also chatting about the football. He will also have Did You Know and another play of this morning's Bear Cubs with the pupils from Bearbrook Combined School. I'll leave you with music from Mark Morrison and also a brand new one from Snow Patrol and Kylie Minogue. These Alarms plays in moments ahead of your Bucks update for 10. I'll catch you tomorrow from 6. Ta-da!
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1: With the Bucks update, I'm Joshua Smith. Aylesbury's MP Laura Kirk-Smith has raised concerns over the closure of two local post offices with the government. In a letter to the minister responsible for the post office, she's called for clarity on what's being done to restore postal services in the area. It follows the news both TG Jones on the High Street and Morrison's Daily in Bedgrove will shut their doors next month. You can read her letter on our website. Trial hole works by Bucks Council mean a busy Aylesbury Road will be closed overnight this week. Drivers planning to travel on Station Road in Stoke Mandeville will have to use alternative routes between the hours of 7pm and 7am from today till Saturday. The road's also scheduled to be inaccessible for motorists again in August, with ground investigations on the bridge causing an additional closure of 11 days. And a mobile blood and transplant donor centre is opening at Bucks New Uni's High Wycombe campus today. It follows a campaign by student paramedic Grace Gallagher after she saw firsthand how transfusions can mean the difference between life and death. She hopes that other student unions and universities will be inspired to host their own donations sessions and encourage young people to become donors. Your latest weather's on the way next after the national headlines.
2: British Steel is now once again owned by the public. Phil Towers can tell us more.
3: So the steelmaking site in Scunthorpe was owned by a Chinese company, but they were planning to shut it down. That would have meant a loss of hundreds of jobs there and would have impacted tens of thousands more people who worked nearby or were connected to it. Well, ministers stepped in last April to keep the plant open with special new powers. Now a law's been passed, meaning it's officially been nationalised. Keir Starmer says that's good news for jobs and for national security.
2: Firefighters have worked through the night tackling a Scottish wildfire, which has meant residents have had to be evacuated in the Cairngorms. It started in Heathland near Nethy Bridge late yesterday morning. Campsites and ski resorts in the Glenmore Forest Park area have been closed. And England are out of the World Cup. They've been beaten by Argentina 2-1 in their semi-final. Manager Thomas Tuchel's being slated for his tactical decision to focus on defence after the Three Lions got the first goal. That's the latest from Radio News Hub. I'm Liz Whittaker.
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4: With Radley Aylesbury. 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
1: Highs of 27 degrees today across Buckinghamshire, with some clear blue skies and some cloudy periods as well. Overnight, temperature dropping to 14 degrees.
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5: Well, morning. I suppose we ought to mention You Know What from last night once, and then perhaps we can agree that during our time together for the rest of the day, we won't mention it again. How about that? That's coming up then after a Thursday morning triple play that starts with this for five.
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0: Naina Cherry playing on Bucks Radio. Morning, this is Nathan with Sabrina Carpenter and Cameo on the way soon. But, well, there it is. It's not coming home after all, is it? And I just felt, without being defeatist and sounding a bit, you know, wise after the event, it was all a bit predictable, wasn't it? I just had a very bad feeling in those last 10 minutes. And there's probably not much more we can say, really. I mean, it's not a sports show. We're not doing a football phone-in. But every time England play a major tournament, we all suddenly become experts, whether we've watched every minute of every match, caught the highlights, or just seen the headlines. Everyone's got an opinion. And not all of us have got the facts to back it up. Let's be honest. I doubt you want to hear what I've got to say this morning. My football analysis isn't probably for you. So let's just quietly pack away Badil, Skinner and the Lightning Seeds for another couple of years and agree to say no more about it, shall we?
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0: Santana with Rob Thomas on vocals. 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This is Bucks Radio, the station that loves Bucks. An absolute icon on our 10:33 this morning. In fact, she has more number one hits in the UK than any other female artist, and very recently has become the first US female artist to earn a number one album in five different decades. She's recently topped the charts with her 13th UK number one album to go with 13 number one singles. Not unlucky for her, although not always lucky when it's come to movies. She's had a bit of success on the big screen, but she does hold the record for the most Golden Raspberry Awards, the Razzies, won by an actress. Three songs from this music legend next.
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A 10:33 from Madonna. There's Dancer Terra, taken from her latest UK chart-topping album, Confessions, to her 13th in total. She's become the first US female artist to number one albums across 5 decades. You also heard in the 90s, Ray of Light, and we kicked it from the 80s with Causing a Commotion. Saying before, of course, something number one, albums and singles, so much success musically. Not always so successful as an actress, though. She does hold that record for the most Razzies at the Golden Raspberry Awards, won by an actress, picking up the worst actress for Shanghai Surprise, Who's That Girl, Body of Evidence, The Next Best Thing, and also swept away, along with a couple of worst supporting actresses, including Die Another Day, the Bond film, for which, of course, she also recorded the theme track as well. But Madonna, back in the charts again, riding high with an album and the brand new single, Dancer Terror, on a 10:33. Still to come, Hedy Buck's update for 11, China Crisis and Zara Larsson, and this in the 80s is Texas on Bucks Radio.

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2: With your Bucks update, I'm Joshua Smith. More of a story we brought you this week as concerns over the loss of post offices in Bedgrove and Aylesbury High Street have been raised with the government. MP Laura Kirk-Smith wrote to the minister responsible for the post office saying the closure of two offices will reduce access to essential services, particularly for the elderly and disabled. She's also called for clarity on what alternative provisions could be made whilst permanent replacement branches are secured. We're being warned of a closure on a busy Aylesbury Road this week. From today till Saturday, Station Road in Stoke Mandeville will be shut between 7pm and 7am each night. The closure is a result of a trial hole worked by Bucks Council, with further ground investigation work scheduled for August. And a Bucks new uni student has successfully campaigned to bring a mobile NHS blood and transplant donor centre on Wickham campus. It comes as the number of young donors has fallen by almost 6% in recent years. Student paramedic Grace Gallagher was inspired to encourage her fellow pupils to donate blood after seeing firsthand how transfusions can save lives. Your latest weather's on the way next after the national headlines.
3: Ministers say thousands of jobs have been saved as British Steel officially comes under public ownership. Phil Towers has more.
4: Those jobs include the hundreds who work at the production site in Scunthorpe and the thousands who either work nearby or are connected to it. It had been owned by a Chinese company called Jingye, but ministers had to step in to save things last April when they decided they were going to shut it down. Keir Starmer says a new law means it's now in public hands, meaning high-skilled jobs will be secured. He also says it strengthens our national security.
3: A child is among six people rescued after a blaze broke out at a three-storey building in southeast London. They were taken to hospital to be treated for smoke inhalation after crews responded to the fire in Woolwich in the early hours. And it's all over for England. They've been knocked out of the World Cup by Argentina in the semi-finals. Argentina go on to play Spain in the final on Sunday. That's the latest. From Radio News Hub, I'm Liz Whittaker.
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1: With Radley Aylesbury. Weather always looks better through a Radley window.
2: Highs of 27 degrees today across Buckinghamshire, with some clear blue skies and some cloudy periods as well. Overnight, temperatures dropping to 14 degrees.
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5: And next from the Aylesbury News Centre at midday. Right now, here's another workday triple play with Justin Timberlake and Miley Cyrus to come after this.
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0: Cry Me a River from Justin Timberlake playing on Bucks Radio, the station that loves Bucks. You know, you're cracking on through the year when you start hearing reports and rumours about who's going in the jungle this year. Have you heard? Today, Joanna Page from Gavin and Stacey is the latest name to be linked with the ITV show I'm a Celebrity. This after the news that Sir Christopher Dean, the ice skater, is another who is in advanced talks to join the show later this year. That's for then. A bit close to home for now, from the small screen to the big screen, going to play you a song from the new Toy Story film very soon. That's from Taylor Swift. And I'll also tell you how you can enjoy a fabulous family day out on us this summer if you win our latest Bucks Radio giveaway. It's on the way.
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Simple Minds promised you a miracle from Bucks Radio, the station that loves Bucks. I promise you details of our latest fabulous family giveaway as we team up with the Roald Dahl Museum and Story Centre in Great Missenden this summer, celebrating the fantastic Mr. Fox with a packed programme of family activities, workshops and a special exhibition. Included in that is the original handwritten manuscript of the famous story and the original wooden model hut from Wes Anderson's 2009 movie. If you'd like to win family tickets for this, that's two adults and two children, just go to the website, use the app and answer our very simple Roald Dahl based question. You've got to the close of play this Sunday to take part, and one of five family tickets to go to the Roald Dahl Museum and Story Centre in Great Missenden could be yours. Good luck. Still to come this morning, Shakespeare's Sister, brand new for Take That, and right now here's Beyonce and Cuff It.

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1: 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Yes, City Talk Security. 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

After Sanchez, another chance. This is Bucks Radio. And if you've got something coming up this weekend you'd like the rest of Bucks to know about, Ben's Roll Call returning tomorrow morning on The Breakfast Show. I've got more on that for you very soon. But first, want to play you the brand new one for Take That. This is Sweet July from the station that loves Bucks. Good morning.

0: Jane Wheedland's Rush Hour. You're listening to Bucks Radio this morning on The Big Breakfast. Ben's Top 10, all about the top 10 inventions that came about purely by accident. And we heard about how popsicles were invented, Velcro, and number on the list of top 10 things invented by accident, penicillin. You see, you're educated some days with Ben. And some days entertained as well. Tomorrow morning, his roll call returns. If you've got something planned for the weekend, maybe it's an event that you're organising, perhaps you're taking part in something, a sporting fixture, you're going somewhere you'd like the rest of Bucks to know about, you can let us know. Ben's roll call. Have a look at his Facebook page at Ben's Big Breakfast. Leave the details there. And Ben will give you a mention tomorrow morning at around about 8:45, with Somber on the way after Luther and Janet next.
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1: With the Bucks update, I'm Joshua Smith. Aylesbury's MP Laura Kirk-Smith has raised concerns over the closure of two local post offices with the government. In a letter to the minister responsible for the post office, she's called for clarity on what's being done to restore postal services in the area. It follows the news both TG Jones on the High Street and Morrison's Daily in Bedgrove will shut their doors next month. You can read her letter on our website. Trial hole works by Bucks Council mean a busy Aylesbury Road will be closed overnight this week. Drivers planning to travel on Station Road in Stoke Mandeville will have to use alternative routes between the hours of 7pm and 7am from today till Saturday. The road's also scheduled to be inaccessible for motorists again in August, with ground investigations on the bridge causing an additional closure of 11 days. And a mobile blood and transplant donor centre is opening at Bucks New Uni's High Wycombe campus today. It follows a campaign by student paramedic Grace Gallagher after she saw firsthand how transfusions can mean the difference between life and death. She hopes that other student unions and universities will be inspired to host their own donation sessions and encourage young people to become donors. Your latest weather's on the way next after the national headlines.
2: British Steel is now once again owned by the public. Phil Towers has more.
3: So the steelmaking site in Scunthorpe was owned by a Chinese company, but they were planning to shut it down. That would have meant a loss of hundreds of jobs there and would have impacted tens of thousands more people who worked nearby or were connected to it. Well, ministers stepped in last April to keep the plant open with special new powers. Now a law's been passed, meaning it's officially been nationalised. Keir Starmer says that's good news for jobs and for national security.
2: Firefighters have worked through the night tackling a Scottish wildfire, which has meant residents have had to be evacuated in the Cairngorms. It started in Heathland near Netherbridge late yesterday morning. Campsites and ski resorts in the Glenmore Forest Park area have been closed. And England are out of the World Cup. They've been beaten by Argentina 2-1 in their semi-final. Manager Thomas Tuchel's being slated for his tactical decision to focus on defence after the Three Lions got the first goal. That's the latest from Radio News Hub. I'm Liz Whittaker.
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1: Highs of 27 degrees today across Buckinghamshire, with some clear blue skies and some cloudy periods as well. Overnight, temperature dropping to 14 degrees.
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5: Welcome to Thursday afternoon. That scene came round again this week, didn't it? We'll kick it off with a real anthem in the 80s very soon. Something from Chapel Roan too. And starting in the 90s with Simply Red.
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0: little after 12:15 midday, Bucks Radio playing the fabulous John Farnham. You're the voice. And the Bucks Bear back on the road again on Friday and across the weekend with our friends from Perry's Aylesbury. Heading off on Friday from 3:30 to the Turn Furlong Junior School Summer Fair. That's been rescheduled to this Friday, 3:30 until 6. Loads going there for all the family. Free to get in. The Bear will be there. The Festival of Archaeology taking place at the Discover Bucks Museum. And the Bear's going to be there on Saturday. This one runs between 10 and 4. Family-friendly crafts, activities, excavate the mini dig pit, help reassemble a Roman bowl, make a coin rubbing to take home, and plenty more besides. And also the weekend, you've got Crendon Fest, you've got Calvert Fest, and there's a summer fair at Wadston Hall on July the 19th as well. The Bear looking forward to joining the fun there. And all those visits entirely free for charity and not-for-profit events, thanks to Perry's Aylesbury. 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

It's The Script playing on Bucks Radio, local radio for Buckinghamshire. Quick update from the Aylesbury Wombles. I was reading on their social media. They'd had 49 days since they'd last on a metal recycling run. So they took all the cans that they had and the bits and pieces to be recycled. And it's around 18,000 cans they've taken to be recycled. 18,000 in their lifetime since starting around, what, I think 6 years ago, September 2020. Looks like they've recycled approximately 640,000 cans. Isn't that incredible? 640,000 cans. It's a shame there's so much litter to collect, but from the Wombles' point of view, do keep up that fabulous work keeping Aylesbury and the running areas nice and tidy and recycling all those cans and bits and pieces. Still to come this lunchtime, George Michael and Mary J. Blige, but this in the 80s. For mental as anything, is Live It Up on Bucks Radio.

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5: This

Ariana Grande playing on Bucks Radio. Hate That I Made You Love Me. There's more Bear Cubs after three this afternoon with Where's This Week. The team from Bearbrook Combined School are taking part. And here's a question to ponder before we hear their answers after three. Would you rather be tickled by feathers or chased by bubbles? Here it again with Wes after three this afternoon, and then one more with the gang from Bearbrook Combined School tomorrow morning on Ben's Big Breakfast. It's Bear Cubs with Kit McGrath, Aylesbury. 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A former Eurovision winner to play for you soon. New Backstreet Boys too. And first, here's Mr.

0: Lorraine and Tattoo, this is Bucks Radio, something rather cheery from the 90s to play before your Bucks update at 1 for Anne Lee, and that's our latest song for the Backstreet Boys, taken from the new Paw Patrol film. The track is called Bottle Up, and it plays next.
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2: With your Bucks update, I'm Joshua Smith. A pedestrian in her 50s has died after a fatal traffic collision in car park B of Stoke Mandeville Hospital. Five cars, a blue Honda Jazz, red Vauxhall Zafira, blue Nissan Qashqai, black BMW X1 and white BMW 1 Series are all involved in the incident. Police are now appealing for information and witnesses who may have been in the area around 2:20 p.m. last Friday. Bucks Council celebrating after eight of its parks and green spaces have been declared some of the best in the country. Vale Park in Aylesbury, Heartlands in Buckingham and High Wycombe's The Rye are among those achieving the prestigious Green Flag Award this year. The International Quality Mark recognises places which are welcoming, safe and well-maintained. And a £1,500 grant's been awarded to Bucks charity Youth Concern. The money from Aylesbury Town Council will support the running costs of their counselling services, which helps local 13 to 25-year-olds. The charity also provides employment advice, access to a food bank and housing to young people they support. The latest weather's on the way next after the national headlines.
3: British Steel is now once again owned by the public. The steelmaking site in Scunthorpe was owned by a Chinese company, but they were planning to shut it down, meaning hundreds of jobs would have been lost. Business Minister Blair McDougall says Jingye might not get any compensation.
4: This is a company which has been running at a loss for some time. That said, we will, through regulations in the autumn, appoint an independent valuer to make a judgment on any compensation that is due, and that could be nil.
3: Downing Street has backed a minister's call for FIFA to investigate whether Argentina players broke rules at the World Cup last night. They'd waved a banner in support of their country's claims to the Falklands. It comes after defending champions Argentina beat the Three Lions 2-1 in Atlanta. And two men have been jailed after admitting a cyber attack on Transport for London. It had caused a £29 million loss. 18-year-old Owen Flowers and 20-year-old Thala Joubert are going to prison for 5.5 years each. That's the latest from Radio News Hub. I'm Holly Hughes.
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2: Overnight temperature dropping to 14 degrees across Buckinghamshire. Some clear night skies in some parts, light cloud in others. Tomorrow we'll see lots of clear blue skies with a high of 26.
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5: 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And say tomorrow night from 7, let's go retro the 80s. 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

0: Liberty X playing on Bucks Radio, the station that loves Bucks. So tomorrow marking the final day of the last full week of the school term. Maybe going to be the last couple of school runs, and next week taking your kids to primary school. Is it the move up to secondary in September? Always a big thing for everyone, isn't it? Obviously for your kids and also as parents as well. There's that. On one hand, you go, yep, okay, whole new school run to do. Maybe it's short, maybe you're taking a bus and you're off the hook. And also that just little thought of, oh, they're growing up far too quickly. But anyway, that's to come. We're about September when it comes around. What about these school holidays? Do you need some things to occupy the time and in particular to save some money? Well, I've got just thing from our half-price voucher shop for you very soon after the fabulous voice of Sienna Spyro, sandwiched between an 80s anthem from Bon Jovi and Let Loose next.
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0: Bon Jovi playing on Bucks Radio, local radio for Buckinghamshire. 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They've got a cafe with air conditioning too. 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And I've got the new one for Miles Smith on the way, some vintage Chris Rea as well. And this is Lady Gaga.
1: It doesn't matter if you love him or capital H-I-M. 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

Leanne Rimes playing on Bucks Radio, the station that loves Bucks. Good luck to all involved in Crendon Fest this Saturday at the Rec in Long Crendon. Kicks off 1 o'clock and runs right through until 11 in the evening. A family-friendly, vibrant festival with loads of live music. There's children's entertainment, local food and drink suppliers, craft stores and traditional village games, raising money for the Long Crendon Primary School and the Sands Charity. So kicking off 1 o'clock, as I say, Saturday at the Rec in Long Crendon, right through to 11 in the evening. The Bucks Bear popping along at some point to check out what's going on as well. More on that event and more in the What's On guide of our website and app with Round and About magazine. Looking forward to playing one from the 80s for Midnight Oil after this. It's Miles Smith. Here's Hold Me in the Dark.

0: love that in the 80s for Midnight Oil. Beds Are Burning, playing on Bucks Radio. Wes here this afternoon from 3. Plenty with him, including more Bear Cubs from Bearbrook Combined School. Traffic and travel news, head around the county on the school run or the commute. And what I like to call Wesisms, and no doubt more from his World Cup watch-along party last night as well. That's coming up with Wes a bit later this afternoon. I've got that new one for Chaka Khan with Snoop Dogg very soon, and a 90s anthem from Oasis.
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2: With your Bucks update, I'm Joshua Smith. Police are appealing for witnesses following a fatal traffic collision in Aylesbury. It happened in car park B of Stoke Mandeville Hospital last Friday around 2:20 in the afternoon. A lady in her 50s died after the incident that involved five vehicles: a blue Honda Jazz, a red Vauxhall Zafira, a blue Nissan Qashqai, a black BMW X1 and a white BMW 1 Series. Parks and green spaces in Bucks have been deemed some of the best in the country. It comes as eight locations have achieved a prestigious Green Flag Award, an international quality mark that recognises sites which are welcoming, safe and well-maintained. Vale Park in Aylesbury, Heartlands in Buckingham and Wickham's Rye are among those commended. And a Bucks charity has been given a £1,500 grant from Aylesbury Town Council. The money will go towards the running costs of Youth Concerned Counselling Services, which supports local young people and makes a positive difference in their lives. The charity also helps 13 to 25 year olds with housing, food and employment advice. Your latest weather's on the way next after the national headlines.
3: British Steel's been taken into public ownership after its Chinese owners had said they were going to close its blast furnaces in Scunthorpe. Business Minister Blair McDougall says it's to protect the UK's national interest.
4: The decisive action today secures British Steel's immediate future, secures steelmaking in support of our steel strategy, and supports the jobs and steelmaking communities that have underpinned the business for decades.
3: The Home Secretary says she's taking urgent action to hold MI5 to account after a report found courts have been given false evidence. It identified systemic failure in the security services conduct in the so-called Agent X case. Number 10 has backed calls for FIFA to investigate whether Argentina players broke rules in last night's World Cup semi-final against England. Some players were seen waving a banner in support of their country's claim to the Falkland Islands. And singer Lana Del Rey has announced a second new album to accompany her long-awaited record, Stove. That's the latest from Radio News Hub. I'm Lucy Gorman-Lee.
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2: Overnight temperature dropping to 14 degrees across Buckinghamshire. Some clear night skies in some parts, light cloud in others. Tomorrow we'll see lots of clear blue skies with a high of 26.
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2: With your Bucks update, I'm Joshua Smith. A pedestrian in her 50s has died after a fatal traffic collision in car park B of Stoke Mandeville Hospital. Five cars, a blue Honda Jazz, red Vauxhall Zafira, blue Nissan Qashqai, black BMW X1 and white BMW 1 Series are all involved in the incident. Police are now appealing for information and witnesses who may have been in the area around 2:20 p.m. last Friday. Bucks Council celebrating after eight of its parks and green spaces have been declared some of the best in the country. Vale Park in Aylesbury, Heartlands in Buckingham and High Wycombe's The Rye are among those achieving the prestigious Green Flag Award this year. The International Quality Mark recognises places which are welcoming, safe and well maintained. And a £1,500 grant's been awarded to Bucks charity Youth Concern. The money from Aylesbury Town Council will support the running costs of their counselling services, which helps local 13 to 25 year olds. The charity also provides employment advice, access to a food bank and housing to young people they support. The latest weather's on the way next after the national headlines.
3: The government's denied claims that British Steel being nationalised makes a return to the 1970s. The steelmaker has been brought into public ownership after it was going to be shut down by its Chinese owners, which would lead to the loss of hundreds of jobs. The Lib Dems trade spokesperson Joshua Reynolds says his party welcomes the move.
4: We have a duty to stand by our steel sector, especially as it navigates unprecedented challenges. Challenges such as President Trump's unfair steel tariffs, China's anti-competitive state aid practices, and the transition to environmentally sustainable production methods.
3: Teenagers should be offered a vaccine on the NHS to protect against meningitis B. That's what government advisers recommend after a series of outbreaks. A report into MI5 has found serious failings by its officers led to courts being given false evidence. Home Secretary Shabana Mahmood says she's taking urgent action. And Claudia Winkleman says her talk show won't be coming back. She says she was too nervous to enjoy it. From Radio News Hub, I'm Lucy Gorman-Lee.
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2: Overnight temperature dropping to 14 degrees across Buckinghamshire. Some clear night skies in some parts, light cloud in others. Tomorrow we'll see lots of clear blue skies with a high of 26.
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5: Well, hello and a good afternoon to you. So, anybody else feeling Spanish for the weekend? Yes, just a little bit. Right, we'll discuss the football in a little bit. Also, Charlie Puth changes to play for you after we start with Belinda Carlisle. Heaven is a place on earth.
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0: Chameleon Superstar on Bucks Radio. It's the station that loves Bucks. A very good afternoon to you. So did you watch it? Oh, we're out again. England losing to Argentina 2-1. It's the hope that will kill you. It's the hope that will kill you. One thing that always makes me interested is, because at the end, there was a crying child in an England shirt. Do they pick them out? As the cameramen are looking through the crowd, are they going, right, okay, we need a child that's going to cry. Oh, that one looks weepy. Right, mark where they are. Seat 16, row Z. Because they always seem to find that one. Anyway, we joined them in a tier or two, but never mind. So, for the final, is anybody else looking up their ancestry to see if they've got some Spanish in them?
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8: That Weedon Road from Gatehouse Roundabout to the Horse and Jockey, particularly busy this afternoon, as is the Hen and Chickens at the top of Oxford Road. Hartwell Bend a little bit here and there as well. Gyratory onto Stoke Road from Walton Street and on Wendover Road from the Grange Roundabout. The Stock Lake Junction also a little bit precious, as is Burrowfields on that Bicester Road.

0: Oh, what a tune. Love it. 80s classic, Bill Medley, Jennifer Warnes. I've had the time of my life. More of that on Friday from 7 o'clock. Let's go retro 80s to take us into the weekend. Some suggestions coming up of what to do with that weekend when it arrives.
1: Bear Cubs.
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0: One of them involving a big version of these guys, the Bear Cubs with us from Bearbrook School, and they're answering this one today. It's a tricky one. It's very tricky. Tickled by feathers or chased by bubbles?
3: Bubbles, because if I can just pop them.
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7: I would do bubbles, because if they were solid, hard, I could just climb on them, and if there is a slide, I could slide down them.
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9: The bubbles, because they might be normal.
0: I love it. Definitely the bubbles. Bubble martial arts, by the way, is something that I would pay to watch. Thank you very much to the kids from Bearbrook School. More from those guys, the final instalment on The Breakfast Show tomorrow morning with the lovely Mr. Ben Mosby. He is in from 6.
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6: Bit of a knock or breakdown through Stone a little earlier, and the Hartwell Bend is busy, plus Fallow Road Junction up to a very heavy hen and chickens into Aylesbury. Gatehouse roundabout quite built up, especially onto Weedon Road to the Horse and Jockey, and Beaton roundabout very sluggish from every end, especially onto Elmhurst Ring Road onto the Horse and Jockey, Walton Street onto the Gyratory and Stoke Road particularly heavy this afternoon.

on Bucks Radio, the station that loves Bucks on this, the 16th of July. Did you know it's AI Appreciation Day today? So there you go. Appreciate your AI. When you use like ChatGPT, Claude, or any of those, are you polite? Do you say please and thank you? Because a friend of mine said it's ridiculous, and it uses up more of the server. So you know what I mean? It's a waste of time. And I'm like, yeah, but I can't help it. I always go, hi, bud. How are you? You're right. Oh, thanks ever so much for the help. I have to do that. I don't care if people laugh at me, because when the robots take over, they'll remember that I was nice, hopefully. Right now, it's Calvin Harris, his latest one, teaming up with Jazzy. This is Satisfying.

0: Hall & Oates, a man-eater on Bucks Radio, the station that loves Bucks, just to make it clear that this guy is not a man-eater.
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0: More of a man cuddler, if I'm completely honest about it. The Bucks Bear out and about once again this weekend. Busy weekend. Friday, going to be at Turn Furlong Junior School for their summer fair. So that's tomorrow. 3.30 through till 6 o'clock. Loads of stuff happening there, including live music, inflatable village, and Soak the Teacher, which the teachers might be going, I didn't know about that. What's this? Yeah, bring your wetsuit, guys. So that's happening tomorrow. That's at Turn Furlong School. And then you've also got the Summer Fates at Wadston Hall. Now, this one is happening on Sunday, 11 o'clock through till 4 p.m. Lots of fun for everyone. £1 entry, cash only. So make sure you've got your pound coins ready. If you want to find out more details about both of those events, then get yourself onto the Bucks Bear Diary, which you'll find online at bucks.radio. The original Love You Baby, big old club classic on the way next.
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7: A little bit heavy coming in on the 418 past Holcutt to the Mike Griffin Way to Bitton and Bitton itself and the roundabout. Very heavy, especially onto Elmhurst Ring Road. Whedon Road onto the Horse and Jockey, particularly busy as well. And the gyratory Walton Street, Stoke Road and Wenover Road from Bedgrove roundabout. All very busy, as is Tring Road from Adams Garage Junction to the Holiday Inn. That Tring Road looking rather busy, especially from the Lower High Street.
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1: With your Bucks update, I'm Joshua Smith. Police are appealing for witnesses following a fatal traffic collision in Aylesbury. It happened in car park B of Stoke Mandeville Hospital last Friday around 2:20 in the afternoon. A lady in her 50s died after the incident that involved five vehicles: a blue Honda Jazz, a red Vauxhall Zafira, a blue Nissan Qashqai, a black BMW X1 and a white BMW 1 Series. Parks and green spaces in Bucks have been deemed some of the best in the country. It comes as 8 locations have achieved a prestigious Green Flag Award, an international quality mark that recognises sites which are welcoming, safe and well-maintained. Vale Park in Aylesbury, Heartlands in Buckingham and Wickham's Rye are among those commended. And a Bucks charity has been given a £1,500 grant from Aylesbury Town Council. The money will go towards the running costs of Youth Concerned Counselling Services, which supports local young people and makes a positive difference in their lives. The charity also helps 13 to 25-year-olds with housing, food and employment advice. Your latest weather's on the way next after the national headlines.
2: Teenagers should be given a free meningitis B vaccine. Medical advisers are urging the government to consider the jab for all secondary school children following the largest outbreak in Kent earlier this year. They're recommending they be vaccinated around the age of 15. Leo S. almost died from Mem B when he was younger and he's welcoming the move.
3: I wish, you know, that I could have had the vaccination because it was Mem B which I got. So if I could have had that vaccination, it's possible I would have never had meningitis.
2: Downing Street has backed calls for FIFA to investigate whether Argentina players broke rules in last night's World Cup semi-final against England. Some players were seen waving a banner in support of their country's claim to the Falkland Islands. British Steel's been taken into public ownership. The move comes after its Chinese owners said they were going to close its blast furnaces in Scunthorpe. And an investigation's been launched into whether TikTok is doing enough to keep children off its platform. The probe's being carried out by media regulator Ofcom. That's the latest from Radio News Hub. I'm David Hall.
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1: Overnight temperature dropping to 14 degrees across Buckinghamshire. Some clear night skies in some parts, light cloud in others. Tomorrow we'll see lots of clear blue skies with a high of 26.
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5: Hello and afternoon to you. Right, if you booked your holiday and you're going, oh, I'm just trying to figure out how to pack all the stuff, I've got some great news coming up for you. Also, Taylor Swift, I knew it, I knew you, from the new Toy Story movie, after we start with In Excess, Suicide Blonde.
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0: Taylor Swift, I Knew It. I Knew You on Bucks Radio. It's a station that loves Bucks. Very good afternoon to you. So, off on your summer holidays soon? Well, it should have held on till next year because apparently you can take more stuff with you. I don't know if you saw it in the news this week, but after decades of negotiations, European Parliament has approved plans to overhaul the passenger rights that were set back in 2004. And basically, this goes on about the fact that it's clearer pricing. So, when you go onto like a low-cost airline's website, you go, the ticket's only that much. You go, yeah, you are. It is only that much. You go, yeah, that's great. I'll buy that. Do you want a seat? Yeah, do you want a seat? Do you want luggage? Do you want air? Do you want, you know, and there's all these extras, but apparently it's going to be more clearer pricing. The other thing is apparently you're going to be able to take on a piece of, I don't know what you even call it, personal luggage? So like handbags and stuff, as well as the stuff that you get free that can go underneath the seat. Because, you know, that was the one, you can't have a handbag and that. Whoa, what will happen? So yeah, apparently you're going to be able to do all of this coming in 2027. So something to look forward to. Not for me, if I'm completely honest, because I'm brilliant at packing. I won't lie, there's very few things I'm all right at in life, but packing, boom, nailed it. And I've trained Laura over the years, go, we haven't got enough room, so you're going to have to pack less. Roll it, roll it, tuck it, roll it, there you go. And bang, we got, and now she's going to read that and go, oh good, I can take more stuff, which is fine. You go, no, we'll let her take more stuff, but it's not about the taking, it's about who's carrying it while we're away. Honestly, I look like a donkey when I'm away. How many antlers? I look like Buckaroo. They're putting luggage on me to find out how much before I break. It's insane. So great news on the luggage.
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9: Wolfston Hill onto the A41, just a little bit slow. Into Aylesbury, nothing out of the ordinary, so slow going through the Horse and Jockey interchange, parts of Gatehouse, Friaridge Road, New Street, Wendover Road, Gyratory, right back onto Mandeville Road. Tring Road is heavy, also coming off Bedgrove at Camborne Avenue. And the bit and roundabout's a little bit slow in all directions. But none of this will take you by surprise, I don't think. Beyond that, it's looking pretty good. Just checking on the A413 as you head over Rocky Lane. That is starting to build a little bit.
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There's pizzas, there's waffles, there's ice cream, there's all sorts, and 50 quid's worth will get you a very nice little treat to celebrate your birthday. 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Right now, Dua Lipa, Dance the Night.

In Acapulco on Bucks Radio from the movie Buster. Love that movie. Bumped into it the other week on streaming service. Still love it. Phil Collins, brilliant in it. However, this is a scary fact. How old was Phil Collins when he filmed Buster? Because I feel like Phil Collins has looked old since he was six, you know? He just got that older look to him. He hasn't aged, but looked the same, exactly the same as six. He was 37 when he filmed Buster. And I go, oh, that's 11 years younger than I am now. Oh, anyway. Yeah, don't think I'll watch that again. Right now, new music for you. This is Jack Savaretti teaming up with Katie Tunstall, two fabulous stars. This is called Tempting Fate. New music. See what you make of it.

Shapeshifters, Lotus Theme on Bucks Radio, the station that loves Bucks and the station that's still giving you the chance to win yourself tickets to go to the Roald Dahl Museum this summer for their fantastic Mr. Fox exhibition. They've got loads of workshops as well. Just a brilliant, brilliant day out. And we've given you the chance to win tickets, but you've only got a day or so to get involved in this. 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And you can find out more details about what's going down at the Roald Dahl Museum. Just look for anything to do with fantastic Mr. Fox, who I based his life teachings, my life's based around that, you know what I mean, other than the tail and the living in a den type thing. But yeah, do get involved online, bucks.radio, for your chance to win. Perfect for the summer holidays right now. Lionel Richie, You Are My Destiny. Look at the roads next.

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2: Well, pleasant section of the 421 in Buckingham looking a little bit heavy, as is Weedon Road onto the Horse and Jockey in Aylesbury, and that bit and approach to the roundabout at Douglas Road. Stock Lake Junction also heavy, as is the gyratory from all angles to Stoke Road especially. And Hen and Chickens three roundabouts, the Royal Box Hospital busy, building up between World's End and the Marroway on that London Road. And, on the Wendover Road, sorry, and on the London Road, Rocky Lane, busy as usual.

Samba, his last one. My body isn't ready. I can relate. It's Bucks Radio. That dedicated to anybody who's going on holiday sometime soon. I've got to do my bodmin, your body admin, as a mate of mine coined the phrase. There's plucking, there's waxing, there's fake tanning, and even going to the gymming. So, don't get yourself... Do you know what I always think is a bit hilarious about it is, right, we get ourselves ready to go on holidays, yeah? So we do the gym, we do the dying, we do famous, and yeah. Also, you can go on holiday for 2 weeks and overeat, overdrink, and basically slot around. So you go away looking fabulous, you come back looking slightly browner, but a little bit rounder, yeah. No, I'm not arguing, I'm just sort of stating the facts. Right now, this is Hue and Cry, looking for Linda. 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
2: With your Bucks update, I'm Joshua Smith. A pedestrian in her 50s has died after a fatal traffic collision in car park B of Stoke Mandeville Hospital. Five cars, a blue Honda Jazz, red Vauxhall Zafira, blue Nissan Qashqai, black BMW X1 and white BMW 1 Series are all involved in the incident. Police are now appealing for information and witnesses who may have been in the area around 2:20 p.m. last Friday. Bucks Council celebrating after eight of its parks and green spaces have been declared some of the best in the country. Vale Park in Aylesbury, Heartlands in Buckingham and High Wycombe's The Rye are among those achieving the prestigious Green Flag Award this year. The International Quality Mark recognises places which are welcoming, safe and well-maintained. And a £1,500 grant's been awarded to Bucks charity Youth Concern. The money from Aylesbury Town Council will support the running costs of their counselling services, which helps local 13 to 25-year-olds. The charity also provides employment advice, access to a food bank and housing to young people they support. The latest weather's on the way next after the national headlines.
3: Downing Street has backed calls for FIFA to investigate last night's World Cup semi-final against England. Some Argentine players were seen waving a banner in support of their country's claim to the Falkland Islands. Liberal Democrat leader Sir Ed Davey thinks football bosses need to take urgent action.
4: It's against the World Cup rules for this World Cup to unfurl those sorts of banners, and I think they should suspend the six Argentine players who were celebrating around that banner. They broke the rules, they should be suspended for the final.
3: Teenagers should be offered a vaccine on the NHS to protect against meningitis B. Government advisers are recommending a jab for youngsters around the age of 15. British Steel's back in public ownership. It's been brought under state control after its Chinese owners said they were going to close blast furnaces in Scunthorpe. And Claudia Winkleman says her talk show won't be coming back. The presenter says she was too nervous to enjoy it. That's the latest from Radio News Hub. I'm David Hall.
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2: Overnight temperature dropping to 14 degrees across Buckinghamshire. Some clear night skies in some parts, light cloud in others. Tomorrow we'll see lots of clear blue skies with a high of 26.
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5: So as we get ever closer to the summer holidays, I've got something that you'll definitely want to stick in your back pocket. Also on the way, Niall Horan, his latest one, Tastes So Good, follows Blondie. Tide is high.
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0: It's Niall Horan, his latest one. Tastes so good on Bucks Radio, the station that loves Bucks. So your working day just about out of the way. Only one more, then the weekend is upon us. Yay! I'm trying to figure out what to eat tonight, because Thursday's the last healthy night for me. Then Friday, it's a weekend. So maybe spinach tonight, because today, the 16th of July, is actually spinach day. So I don't mind a bit of spinach. It's all right. I put it with something if I'm trying to act like I'm healthy. Because, like, have you ever had spinach with a fry up? You put it in the corner, so you go, oh, look at that. Oh, but it's healthy. It's got a little bit of green on the side. So try it. Try it. See how you get on with it. So, yeah, quite like spinach. However, I do have a fundamental problem with the lies that were told to us about spinach. Because if you remember Popeye, the sailor man, that guy, right? Whenever he ate spinach, literally went, trying to get out the can. He was pretty tough anyway, wasn't it? And all of a sudden, legs and arms were so buff. Boom! Just so you know, that doesn't happen in real life. I tried it several times. No! I know! I really shouldn't get litigious about cartoons, though, you know? Imagine that if you started suing cartoons for the lie. It was a lie. It was a lie. The other question I'd ask is, why do they always buy Acme stuff? Like, in Roadrunner, none of that stuff ever worked. It never worked. Anyway, sorry, it's been a long day already.
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8: London Road at Rocky Lane, a little bit busy, as is Terrick Roundabout and the Relief Road onto Lower Road, Stoke Mandeville. The Wharton Street onto the Gyratory, very heavy this evening, as is Gatehouse Road off the Gyratory towards the Gatehouse Roundabout. Horse and Jockey is busy and Beaton a little bit sluggish coming in on that Beaton Roundabout. The Hartwell Bend also busy, and Fleet Marston into Wadston also a little bit hectic.

Karen Ramirez, Looking for Love on Bucks Radio. It's a station that loves Bucks. A very good afternoon to you. Only a couple of days and then we're into the weekend. And then it is the summer holidays, so we were helping you out with half-price vouchers for Stay and Play. But apparently we helped you out too well because the vouchers have gone. Then it went on sale on Wednesday morning. Very popular. Sorry if you missed out on one of those. Hopefully we'll maybe get some more of them at some point. But don't forget to check out our half-price voucher shop because you've also got vouchers for other days out there. You've also got vouchers to go and get a nice big fried breakfast on Saturday morning at Aylesbury Tuck. Now, I always say Saturday morning because so people have fried breakfast different days of the week, but Saturday morning for a fried breakfast, oh, sets you up for the weekend, doesn't it? So, find out all the details about all the half-price vouchers that are on sale online at Bucks.radio. Yeah, Only Way is up on the way for you after the scripts, Man in the Arena. If I

Yaz, The Only Way Is Up. What a monster hit from the 80s. What happened to Yaz? What happened to Yaz? Well, I looked up. She is now a vocal coach and a music teacher in Spain. So, no, she's not selling cycling shorts. No, I was surprised as well. Don't forget, if you love the 80s, tomorrow from 7 o'clock, Let's Go Retro 80s to take you into your weekend. Right, to come. Final Did You Know? Little bit of learning for the day. Then you can turn your brain off all after your Bucks update for 5:30. And this is Robbie Williams.

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2: You know what? 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So why am I here selling flowers? 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City Talk have ruined my career. Yes, City Talk Security. With their CCTV, alarms, access control, everyone around here seems to be using them. 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So now I'm here, a trainee florist. It's criminal. Thanks a bunch, City Talk.
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6: I'm Joshua Smith. A pedestrian in their 50s has died after a fatal traffic collision in Car-

0: And in golf, the Open Championship has got underway today as Rory McIlroy will tee off this afternoon, looking to win this competition for the very first time.
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2: That Tame Bypass looking a little bit busy, as is Stone and around that Hartwell Bend into Aylesbury. The whole town centre looking quite busy. New Street, three roundabouts, Royal Box Hospital, Hen and Chickens, Friaridge Road, and that lower road, Exchange Street and Wharton Street to the Gyratory, all very busy, as is the Tesco roundabout to the Adams Garage Junction on the Tring Road, Oakfield Road, Stock Lake busy. Bit and sluggish, Aston Clinton Bypass building up as well, and Relief Road on to Lower Road, Stoke Mandeville, plus Rocky Lane a little bit busy.
1: Weather with Radley Aylesbury. Weather always looks better through a Radley window.
3: Overnight temperature dropping to 14 degrees across Buckinghamshire. Some clear night skies in some parts, light cloud in others. Tomorrow we'll see lots of clear blue skies with a high of 26.

Omar, there's nothing like this on Bucks Radio, the station that loves Bucks. What a tune. Hope you're doing well. Right now, here you go. It's your final fact of the day. Then you can turn your brain off for the rest of it. And this, right, this is exactly about turning your brain off. Or trying to get it to work, actually, one way or the other. Did you know that there's a word called lethargica that describes a state of not being able to remember the words you want? Do you ever get... I get that all the time. Lethargica. No, there's no way you're remembering it, but... lethargica. You know when you go, that word. The other one, I couldn't remember democracy the other... I was trying to say democracy and someone else going, diplomacy, but more. There's people sitting around in togas in Greece. I couldn't remember it. And also, I do it with famous people's names. I'm not sure if lethargica stretches to famous people's names. Willem Dafoe. It's such a random one. The guy from Platoon, and he was in Spider-Man, some of the early movies. Yeah, with the teeth. Yeah. Willem Dafoe. Honest, driving me insane. You know, sometimes when it gets in your head, though, at night, and you go, I can't sleep till I figure this out. In the middle of the night, Laura gets woken up by me going, Willem Dafoe. It's a... weird. Lethargica. There you go, right now. This is Sienna Spiro, Material Lover, Willem Dafoe. You're listening to Bucks Radio. What dream are you having?

The fabulous Starship, and Nothing's Gonna Stop Us Now on Bucks Radio, the station that loves Bucks. As we head towards the summer holidays, don't forget about loads of free events that are happening in the centre of Aylesbury. Going to be a few throughout this summer. One of them, 30th of July, Colonel Custard. He's going to be there, yeah? And you can expect tricks, colour, comedy and plenty of laughs with four fantastic shows running between 11 and 3, all courtesy of Aylesbury Town Council, and loads of free events. They will be happening through the summer. Yeah, Colonel Custard, who I believe is royalty in terms of kids' entertainers. That's what I've heard anyway. Yeah, stick it in your diary and say 30th of July for that one. Right now, One Republic, Counting Stars, and we'll have a look at those roads. Yeah.

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7: Hartwell Bend is still a little bit busy, Walton Street particularly busy onto the gyratory, and Friaridge Road, Hen and Chickens also busy. Bit of a knock on the Horse and Jockey from Buckingham Road, which is causing some build-up, especially from Weedon Road, and the Aston Clinton Bypass onto the Tring Road also playing up. Rocky Lane busy on that London Road.
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This advert where the guy rides through the office in his bike. Park it outside, would you, Steve? What are you doing? If you love your classic vehicle, something for you for the weekend. I'll tell you about that after your Bucks update next.

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2: With your Bucks update, I'm Joshua Smith. Police are appealing for witnesses following a fatal traffic collision in Aylesbury. It happened in car park B of Stoke Mandeville Hospital last Friday around 2:20 in the afternoon. A lady in her 50s died after the incident that involved five vehicles: a blue Honda Jazz, a red Vauxhall Zafira, a blue Nissan Qashqai, a black BMW X1 and a white BMW 1 Series. Parks and green spaces in Bucks have been deemed some of the best in the country. It comes as 8 locations have achieved a prestigious Green Flag Award, an international quality mark that recognises sites which are welcoming, safe and well-maintained. Vale Park in Aylesbury, Heartlands in Buckingham and Wickham's Rye are among those commended. And a Bucks charity is being given a £1,500 grant from Aylesbury Town Council. The money will go towards the running costs of Youth Concerned Counselling Services, which supports local young people and makes a positive difference in their lives. The charity also helps 13 to 25-year-olds with housing, food and employment advice. Your latest weather's on the way next after the national headlines.
3: Teenagers should be given a free meningitis B vaccine. Medical advisers are urging the government to consider the jab for all secondary school children following an outbreak in Kent earlier this year. They're recommending they be vaccinated around the age of 15. Leo S. almost died from Men B when he was younger and he's welcoming the move.
4: I wish, you know, that I could have had the vaccination because it was Men B which I got. So if I could have had that vaccination, it's possible I would have never had meningitis.
3: FIFA is being urged to investigate whether Argentina players broke any

0: rules in last night's World Cup semi-final against England. Some players were seen waving a banner in support of their country's claim to the Falkland Islands. British Steel's officially back under state control. It's been taken back into public ownership from its Chinese owners. And Ofcom is investigating TikTok over child safety. The media regulators looking into whether the social media giant is doing enough to keep children off its platform. That's the latest from Radio News Hub. I'm David Hall.
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2: Overnight temperature dropping to 14 degrees across Buckinghamshire. Some clear night skies in some parts, light cloud in others. Tomorrow we'll see lots of clear blue skies with a high of 26.
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4: Yeah, right. One more hour left with me and then we can all go for a snooze. It's been a long day, hasn't it? It has. All right, coming up, we've got Deep Blue Something for your breakfast at Tiffany's and also a new one from Chaka Khan and Snoop Dogg, Boogies in My Soul. That's the play.
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0: synth classic, love it. Nick Kershaw, The Riddle on Bucks Radio. So Thursday's here, soon be the weekend.
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0: Well, if you like your cars, particularly classic cars, then definitely one to go and pay a visit to this weekend. Get yourself over to Chiltern Open Air Museum this Saturday for their classic car show, right? And or classic vehicle show. Lots of vehicles on show for you. It's going to be from 10 o'clock through till 5. You can meet some of the owners. You can talk classic vehicles, which, look, if you like to talk about cars, it's going to be the place for you, isn't it? Oh, tell us about them. Yeah. And hours of conversations to be had. And also, it's for car enthusiasts, but casual visitors as well. It just sounds like a lovely day out. That one going to be at the Chiltern Open Air Museum. I say this coming Saturday. If you want to find out more details about that, then just click on the What's On guide. 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
2: Roads beginning to calm down, although that Walton Street onto the gyratory in Aylesbury is still very busy, as is the three roundabouts, the Royal Books Hospital and that Horse and Jockey Tring Road from Adam's Garage to Holiday Inn, also a little bit weighty, and Wendover Road to Rocky Lane also got problems on that London Road.

Cardigans and Love Thall on Bucks Radio, the station that loves Bucks. A little story in the newspapers about a pensioner that got mauled at the running of the bulls in Pampelonia. Have you ever seen this event where, you know, the bulls run through the streets? It's traditional, blah, blah. I don't know how I feel about it, but it's just like, you got mauled there, you go, well, what are you expecting? Because that every year, there's loads of people injured at that event. And a friend of mine, I mentioned this to her mate, and she went, imagine being the first aider on that. Yeah, I bet they pull straws for that one. Oh, come on, please give me the summer fate. Oh, I've got the bull race again. Gut.

0: Electronic, getting away with it on Bucks Radio. It's the station that loves Bucks. You can get away with nothing here on Bucks Radio, not when the boss is around, that lovely Mr. Nathan Cooper. The Duke of Aylesbury will be back tomorrow. Three songs from Madonna today on his 10:33, including Danceteria. Danceteria. Danceteria. That's it. It's a new one, which is good. It's a good song. But Danceteria, it's like, that's not a word you can't just make. Well, especially if you're Madonna, maybe you can just make up words and you go, yeah, it's a new word. I made it up. So there you go. It's now in the English language. And however, I've just got to say, she's not the first to do it. Do you remember when Peter Andre introduced us to Insania after he came out of Celebrity? Yeah, I know. Madonna wasn't the first. Peter Andre, the trendsetter for Madonna. There's a statement I never thought I'd say. Anyway, another 10:33 with the lovely Duke of Aylesbury. He'll be back from 10 tomorrow.
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8: Joe Raytree's still a little bit busy, as is Upper Hundreds, Lower High Street and Exchange Street, and Tring Road a little bit sporadic here and there from Holiday into the Adams Garage. Rocky Lane on that London Road also busy. 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

0: say.
1: Olivia Rodrigo and Stupid Song on Bucks Radio. It's the station that loves Bucks. So you've had a fabulous day. It's been a long day. I didn't get much sleep. Yeah, watching the football. It's just a disappointment. It's okay, though. I've got to say, there's a tiny little bit of me that goes, I'm glad we're out. I can't take the pressure. Also, I can't take the crisps anymore. We had a few people over and I did a crisp buffet last night, which is the classic thing that I invite people over. Laura always goes, are we going to do food? No, we're doing a crisp buffet. That's all they get. And I get a whole table's worth of crisps out. And I've got to say, as we were heading out of the World Cup, I was also going, I don't think I can eat any more crisps. So I was quite glad, actually. So anyway, it's over for another 4 years. But we got to the semi-final, so I think they did pretty good. We don't want to win it. We wouldn't know what to do with ourselves if we did. Right, coming up, we've got Mimi Webb, Ghost of You after this. Talking Heads, and She Was on Bucks Radio.

0: Cabin goes to you on Bucks Radio, the station that loves Bucks. That is your lot from me. I'll catch you tomorrow at 3 o'clock. From 4, it's a Feel Good Friday to take us into the weekend. Bring it on. Before any of that arrives, though, so I've got big tunes to play from Backstreet Boys. Their latest one, Bottle Up, from the new Paw Patrol movie, by the way. That's to come, and your Bucks update for 7 is on the way too.
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1: Downing Street has backed calls for FIFA to investigate last night's World Cup semi-final against England. Some Argentine players were seen waving a banner in support of their country's claim to the Falkland Islands. Liberal Democrat leader Sir Ed Davey thinks football bosses need to take urgent action.
2: It's against the World Cup rules for this World Cup to unfurl those sorts of banners, and I think they should suspend the six Argentine players who were celebrating around that banner. They broke the rules. They should be suspended for the final.
1: Teenagers should be offered a vaccine on the NHS to protect against meningitis B. Government advisers are recommending a jab for youngsters around the age of 15. The inquest into the death of a 14-year-old boy is to be reopened. The mother of Jules Sweeney has long argued her son's death was due to an online challenge that went wrong. She launched legal action against the findings of the original inquest, which has now been quashed by the High Court. Ellen Room is pleased her son's case will be reinvestigated.
3: This ruling means that at last, a coroner can examine Jules' digital life using legal powers that did not exist when he died in 2022. We hope this is a turning point, not only in finding the truth about Jules, but in making the online world safer for every child.
1: Sadiq Khan is one of 26 new peers to be given seats in the House of Lords in one of Sir Keir Starmer's last acts as Prime Minister. He's nominated the London Mayor to become a Labour Lord. Meanwhile, the PM has been given Ukraine's highest civilian honour as he prepares to step down tomorrow. He was given the award by President Zelensky and was delighted.
4: A very, very meaningful surprise. It really means a huge amount to me. I have to say, when I see the courage and resilience across Ukraine, both on the front line and on civilians every day, it is humbling to receive such an award.
1: And Claudia Winkleman says her talk show won't be coming back. The presenter says she was too nervous to enjoy it. That's the latest from Radio News Hub. I'm David Hall.
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2: Football's governing body, FIFA, says it's still considering whether to investigate Argentina over last night's game against England. After their win, six Argentine players held a banner in support of their country's claim to the Falkland Islands. Downing Street has called for an inquiry to determine if the players broke any rules. Conservative leader Kemi Badenoch says the move was wholly inappropriate.
3: The Falkland Islands are British. They will always be British. Conservatives fought for them before. We will do so again if necessary. Winning a football match does not mean Argentina can have the Falklands, so hands off. The fact is, political messaging is against the rules of FIFA, so that should be investigated.
2: Teenagers should be given a free meningitis B vaccine on the NHS. Medical advisers are urging the government to consider the jab for all secondary school children following an outbreak in Kent earlier this year. Leo S. almost died from Mem B when he was younger, and he's welcoming the move.
4: I wish, you know, that I could have had the vaccination because it was Mem B, which I got. So if I could have had that vaccination, it's possible I would have never had meningitis.
2: Sir Keir Starmer's handing out peerages as he prepares to step down as Prime Minister. He's making London Mayor Sadiq Khan a Labour Lord, along with 25 others who will be given seats in the upper chamber of Parliament. Two men who carried out one of the biggest cyber attacks in the UK have been jailed. Owen Flowers from Warsaw and Talha Jubair from East London were teenagers when they crippled London's transport network TfL. They've both been sentenced to 5.5 years. Dean Quick is from the CPS.
5: The defendants showed a complete disregard for the disruption and harm their actions could have caused. While TfL successfully thwarted the attack and prevented potentially catastrophic consequences, the impact was still substantial.
2: And Ofcom is investigating TikTok over child safety. The media regulator is looking into whether the social media giant is doing enough to keep children off its platform. That's the latest from Radio News Hub. I'm David Hall.
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2: FIFA's under increasing pressure to investigate whether Argentine players broke any rules following their World Cup clash against England. During celebrations of their wins, six of the team held up a banner which supported their country's claim to the Falkland Islands. The moves received widespread condemnation, and Lib Dem leader Sir Ed Davey thinks football bosses need to take swift action.
3: FIFA have not got a very good track record, even though there's a precedent for this when UEFA banned two Spanish players after they talked about Gibraltar being Spanish in post-match celebrations. FIFA doesn't seem to operate fairly.
2: Sadiq Khan is one of 26 new peers to be given seats in the House of Lords in one of Sir Keir Starmer's last acts as Prime Minister. He's nominated the London Mayor to become a Labour Lord. The cost of government advisers has increased. £12.4 million is now spent on so-called SPADs, up 30% on last year. Some earn in excess of £150,000 a year. Two teenagers who were at the centre of one of the UK's biggest ever cyber attacks are beginning jail sentences. Owen Flowers and Talha Jaber crippled London's transport network, TfL, and cost the company £29 million. Paul Foster is head of the NCA's National Cybercrime Unit.
4: These offenders were part of Scattered Spider, a criminal group responsible for some of the most serious and damaging cyber attacks affecting the UK and countries around the world. As a result of this investigation, that threat has been significantly disrupted and degraded.
2: Energy drinks are to be banned for under 16s. From April next year, beverages containing more than 150 milligrams of caffeine per litre will be restricted. Coca-Cola, Coke Zero, Diet Coke and Pepsi are not affected, but Red Bull, Monster and Prime all breach the limit. And warm temperatures are set to be locked in for the next 7 to 10 days. Forecasters say some areas will remain in heatwave conditions for some time yet. That's the latest from Radio News Hub. I'm David Hall.
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1: Football's governing body, FIFA, says it's still considering whether to investigate Argentina over its clash against England. After their win, six Argentine players held a banner in support of their country's claim to the Falkland Islands. Conservative leader Kerry Badenoch says the move was wholly inappropriate.
2: The Falkland Islands are British. They will always be British. Conservatives fought for them before. We will do so again if necessary. Winning a football match does not mean Argentina can have the Falklands, so hands off. The fact is, political messaging is against the rules of FIFA, so that should be investigated.
1: Teenagers at 15 years old should be given a free meningitis B vaccine. Health experts advising the government are calling for a vaccination programme following the UK's biggest outbreak in Kent earlier this year. Leo S. almost died from Men B when he was younger.
3: If you are an unlucky person that does get meningitis, it can be so devastating, and there's no reason to put yourself and your family through that experience when you can go out and get the vaccine.
1: Sir Keir Starmer's pledging to do whatever he can for peace in Ukraine even after he's left office.
4: The mere fact that I'm moving on as Prime Minister does not mean that I lose any resolve to do whatever I can to ensure that just lasting peace comes for Ukraine.
1: The PM's been given Ukraine's highest civilian honour during a visit to Kyiv. Meanwhile, his successor, Andy Burnham, is to undertake a summer tour across the UK during the early weeks of his premiership. In what's been described as a listening tour of the UK, Burnham will travel across the country in August while Parliament is in recess. The public could be banned from buying the noisiest fireworks. New proposals are being considered after concerns about the effects on local communities and animals. And Sir David Beckham will be available as a playable character on Fortnite. The likeness of the former England player is to be added to the game, along with a series of outfits emulating his signature looks. That's the latest from Radio News Hub. I'm David Hall.
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2: FIFA's under increasing pressure to investigate whether Argentine players broke any rules following their World Cup clash against England. During celebrations of their wins, six of the team held up a banner which supported their country's claim to the Falkland Islands. The moves received widespread condemnation, and Lib Dem leader Sir Ed Davey thinks football bosses need to take swift action.
3: FIFA have not got a very good track record, even though there's a precedent for this when UEFA banned two Spanish players after they talked about Gibraltar being Spanish in post-match celebrations. FIFA doesn't seem to operate fairly.
2: Sadiq Khan is one of 26 new peers to be given seats in the House of Lords in one of Keir Starmer's last acts as Prime Minister. He's nominated the London Mayor to become a Labour Lord. The cost of government advisers has increased. £12.4 million is now spent on so-called SPADs, up 30% on last year. Some earn in excess of £150,000 a year. Two teenagers who were at the centre of one of the UK's biggest ever cyber attacks are beginning jail sentences. Owen Flowers and Talha Jaber crippled London's transport network, TfL, and cost the company £29 million. Paul Foster is head of the NCA's National Cybercrime Unit.
4: These offenders were part of Scattered Spider, a criminal group responsible for some of the most serious and damaging cyber attacks affecting the UK and countries around the world. As a result of this investigation, that threat has been significantly disrupted and degraded.
2: Energy drinks are to be banned for under 16s. From April next year, beverages containing more than 150 milligrams of caffeine per litre will be restricted. Coca-Cola, Coke Zero, Diet Coke and Pepsi are not affected, but Red Bull, Monster and Prime all breach the limit. And warm temperatures are set to be locked in for the next 7 to 10 days. Forecasters say some areas will remain in heatwave conditions for some time yet. That's the latest from Radio News Hub. I'm David Hall. Sunday to

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2: Football's governing body, FIFA, says it's still considering whether to investigate Argentina over its clash against England. After their win, six Argentine players held a banner in support of their country's claim to the Falkland Islands. Conservative leader Kerry Badenoch says the move was wholly inappropriate.
3: The Falkland Islands are British. They will always be British. Conservatives fought for them before. We will do so again if necessary. Winning a football match does not mean Argentina can have the Falklands, so hands off. The fact is, political messaging is against the rules of FIFA, so that should be investigated.
2: Teenagers at 15 years old should be given a free meningitis B vaccine. Health experts advising the government are calling for a vaccination programme following the UK's biggest outbreak in Kent earlier this year. Leo S. almost died from Men B when he was younger.
4: If you are an unlucky person that does get meningitis, it can be so devastating, and there's no reason to put yourself and your family through that experience when you can go out and get the vaccine.
2: Sir Keir Starmer's pledging to do whatever he can for peace in Ukraine even after he's left office.
5: The mere fact that I'm moving on as Prime Minister does not mean that I lose any resolve to do whatever I can to ensure that just lasting peace comes for Ukraine.
2: The PM's been given Ukraine's highest civilian honour during a visit to Kyiv. Meanwhile, his successor, Andy Burnham, is to undertake a summer tour across the UK during the early weeks of his premiership. In what's been described as a listening tour of the UK, Burnham will travel across the country in August while Parliament is in recess. The public could be banned from buying the noisiest fireworks. New proposals are being considered after concerns about the effects on local communities and animals. And Sir David Beckham will be available as a playable character on Fortnite. The likeness of the former England player is to be added to the game, along with a series of outfits emulating his signature looks. That's the latest from Radio News Hub. I'm David Hall.
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2: FIFA's under increasing pressure to investigate whether Argentine players broke any rules following their World Cup clash against England. During celebrations of their wins, six of the team held up a banner which supported their country's claim to the Falkland Islands. The moves received widespread condemnation, and Lib Dem leader Sir Ed Davey thinks football bosses need to take swift action.
3: FIFA have not got a very good track record, even though there's a precedent for this when UEFA banned two Spanish players after they talked about Gibraltar being Spanish in post-match celebrations. FIFA doesn't seem to operate fairly.
2: Sadiq Khan is one of 26 new peers to be given seats in the House of Lords in one of Sir Keir Starmer's last acts as Prime Minister. He's nominated the London